0: That's how you know you're in love. Every time you blink your eyes, you see their face. Can you find somebody to get this somebody off your mind? I need that.
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2: 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Would you rescue me when I'm by myself? 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

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Sounds like good advice, but

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1: 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Són les 10.

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1: So you face it with a smile. There is no need to cry.